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And this is a true story. I'm not making it up. And ee rare disease denvala trigger aitundi em aitundo telvanappudu gadgets ni manaki kavalsinattu vaadukovali manam daniki addict ayipoyinam anko things will get out of hand, right? And you know what, she is actually a Guinness record holder for the most streamed singer. Anta high position lo unna ame and she's still at a very peak age. She could have been like Lata Mangeshkar or Asha Bhosle and sang for the rest of her life, but so sad that she couldn't, you know. Undukani I felt like, you know, that was not something we should even think about, like using excessive. Okay, pillala kuda istunamu headphones iyakandri earphones iyakandri ainantha varaku let them watch TV for a little bit, 20 minutes break, especially ipudu holidays kabatti make sure that happens. Anyway, that was Alka Yagnik for you. Some a little bit of information about how you should let the gadgets work for you, not get addicted to them. Okay? Ee next part vedta idi your wording lo chaala easy guess godam, but try and see if you know who idi chaala easy.

0: Nicole Scovelli, Clayton Justin. Thank you once again, Rajashree Garu. 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Congratulations.
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Thank you so much. Ee paata adiginanduku nenu indaka nunchi I'm looking for this kind of song anamata. But thank you so much andi. Mottham mi Princeton gang ni eskuni vachestarani anukuntunna nenu. Mee kosame nenu ee paata esanu kabatti kachithanga randi. And I hope you have a safe drive. Enjoy your drive, enjoy your weekend and your holidays. All right, and not of course we're not too far, we're just around the corner. June 7th jatra vachestundi kabatti we're just around the corner. So meeru ganaka Radio Surbini Insta follow avutunte, social media lo follow avutunte, you will be able to get the latest updates every single day. We are posting so much of information related to jatra, vendors kani, sponsors kani, evaru vastunaru, evaru untaru, whom should be you expect, and ye karyakramalu undabothunayi, and what are the giveaways. Ee sari ninna kuda Ravi vachinappudu I shared that information with you. Ee sari we are going to give away the highlight of this year enti ante $500 gift cards just for the raffle entries. Isn't that amazing? That is so cool. You have to be super lucky. Nengudu naadi kuda okati eddam anukuntunna pair marchi. I'm just kidding, I won't do that, but endukante vesna gaane pedda farak padadu anukondi, endukante typically I've never had any luck with any such raffles, lotteries itlantivi. Ala unte baagundedi kada. I can just keep wishing. Nenu kuda ellipoyi intiki ellina mundu okka sari aagi oka lottery ticket konukoni ellipothe ayipoyindi, ingatti nunchi nenu I can pack my bags. But anyway, that's not going to happen for me. Doesn't work like that, but from you it might work. We don't know who that lucky winner will be. $500 gift card raffles unnai, and pattu sari nenu I have seen the actual sari. It is so beautiful, chala chala baagundi, naaku chala nachindi, and somebody is the lucky winner for that pattu sari. And also oka pattu lehenga kuda istunaru. This is coming to you from Meera Silks. Meera Silks, they are located in Frisco, and Radhika is the one who is the founder of that company, and she has amazing collection. Tan chala careful ga select cheskoni Chennai nunchi teppistaru, chala varaku Chennai and Bangalore nunchi vastayi tan daggariki vache stock. Her pattu is very very beautiful and very quality. Mirila touches the touch and feel, you will feel it amazing. Chala beautiful quality undi. Alantivi rendu giveaways tan istunaru, which is also somebody lucky winner will be getting it. Adan maati sangati. But there is more we need to talk. Maatladdam meekevena paata kavalante, of course meer vinachu. And if you have any plans for this holiday season, do share, because June 7th tarvata appadaka hadavidi hadavidiga untundi kada, maaku chaala parlu untai kada. కరెక్ట్ గా జాతర అయిపోగాని నెక్స్ట్ ఏం చేయాలో అర్థం అవ్వదు నాకైతే. ఎస్పెషలీ నవ్ వాట్ నవ్ వాట్ అనుకుంటూ ఎదుకుంటూ ఉంటాను నేను. మేబీ దట్ ఈస్ ద టైమ్ ఫర్ మీ టు టేక్ అ బ్రేక్. కాల్ చేసి చెప్పండి ఇఫ్ యూ హ్యావ్ ఎనీ రికమెండేషన్స్. 972-636-1966.

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entries into this. But ee sari we are going to showcase some young entrepreneurs ippadaka typically anni platforms lo kuda chaala varaku regular entrepreneurs ni establish chestunappudu vaada businesses avi kuda showcase chestunappudu we very rarely we tend to see the young entrepreneurs. So this time jatharlo we wanted to bring them so that it will be encouraging for them, and we call it startup street. Startup street lo young entrepreneurs ostunnaru, and some of them are very very already successful at for their age. Vaallu entha successful ante a chuste chaala muchetu anpinchindi naaku chuste, and it's very encouraging and very inspiring to others definitely. So if you are at jatra, don't forget to stop by at these booths. Aa booths daggariki vellandi, aa pillalato maatladandi, have an interaction, talk to them, find out what they are doing and how they ended up getting into entrepreneurial side and what influenced them. Ilantivi maatladandi, maybe mee pillalni kuda maatladamanandi. It will definitely be inspiring, and this country gives us a lot of opportunity. Ala pillalante options untai India lo typically ippudu marindachu akka naaku teliyadu situation kani, but typically India lo aithe oka moosa padhatilo untai kada manaku options. After your high school this is where you go, engineering, medicine, that kind of a thing. But this country gives you so many other alternatives, and pillalu alantivi options select cheskune avakasam untundi only if parents can encourage and understand which direction they are headed to and endukala aalochistunnaru anedi. And it's very heartening to see also, because alage kada better times, better worlds, and rakarakala aalochanalu epudaithe oka manchi roopam teeskuntayo appude we will be able to see a better world tomorrow. So definitely don't forget to stop by such young entrepreneurial stalls especially, and you will know them. Me rangane me akkadiki vachin tarvata meeku entrance lo telisipothu untundi ekkada evaru unnaru annadi. It's not that hard. Best part is this year it's going to be indoor, so byte enda unna varsham unna manakem varagabadu. We can always continue having fun. But although something that I miss, nenu personally I would love to have jatra outdoor any day, any time, always. But this time it is indoors, happening at Frisco Flyers on June 7th. Block your dates, block your calendars.

Welcome back to Sirabi Detour, and I will be with you all the way till 7 PM. So, manam em cheddamante next nen meeku konni clues istanu. You identify what the clue is talking about, and you identify evaru gurinchi maatladutunnamu ani. Tarvata manamu there are some other updates that I need to give you about Jatara, and we'll talk about it. And I do have rendu request songs unnai, avi line up chesi pedtanu nenu. Meeru ila velli ala vachesaru appudu paatu vinesi, I will have the clues ready for you, and we will talk more.

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So yes, the national crush Rashmika, that is who we were talking about. And the next nenu meeku icche ammai, ee ammai gurinchi nenu ekku description ivvalsina avasaram ledhu. 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Nenu three words chepte meeru chaala easy ga takkumani gurtupetteyachu. Are we ready? 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The first word is gym. 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